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1: Hi, good evening. Who's this?
2: This is Wayne.
1: Wayne, welcome. What's going on in Wayne's world?
2: Well, in Wayne's world is, I really love to send a dedication out to my girlfriend.
1: What's her name?
2: Her name is Sandy.
1: And what do you want to tell Sandy?
2: I just want to let her know that I love her very much. We're both on different shifts. I work day shift and she works afternoons. And we don't get to see each other a lot. And I just wanted to let her know I was thinking of her. And I know she listens to it all the time, so hopefully she'll hear this.
1: So she listens to us. How about you?
2: Yeah, I do on occasions, not as much as she does, but
1: Wayne. Let's get really honest here, buddy. It's confession session. If you want Mother Delilah to play a song for you and your beloved, you got to get really honest here, buddy.
2: I am honest.
1: Okay, let's be really honest.
2: How honest?
1: How much do you hate love songs, Wayne?
2: I love them.
1: I don't believe you.
2: Well, if you were to ask my girlfriend that, she would say, you're wrong.
1: So you do listen?
2: I do.
1: Okay.
2: I like all music. I do love songs, yes.
1: Okay, in that case, I will definitely play one for you.

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3: Hi, good evening. What can I do for you, Albert?
11: Hi, how are you today?
3: I'm wonderful. Who are you thinking about tonight, Albert?
11: Tonight I'm thinking about Nicole.
3: Who is Nicole?
11: What a lovely lady. We had met and we had went out one time. We had a really good, very nice time together for one evening. And for some reason, I believe there's a lot going on in her life right now, and she could not or can't go on too much farther than that. And it's almost like Cinderella. I'm trying to get the glass slipper on.
3: But right now, she's just not available.
11: Well, she's available, but she's trying to square away some of her personal life right now. And she has a lot going on. She has three daughters, and she's going through a little bit of a turbulent time in her own personal life, and I wish we could somehow move on farther, a little farther than just one time, because it seemed a little strange that we couldn't get together again, because we had such a wonderful time together.
3: Well, either she's not telling you the whole story, and she's already in a situation, or is trying to get out of a situation, or she's weird.
11: Okay.
3: That's not the way we women work. When we like somebody and we have fun with somebody and we find somebody attractive and cute, we figure out a way to be there. So there's something weird going on. She's no Cinderella.
11: It's been a while, and I was just thinking of her, and I'm like,
3: yeah, you just have a huge crush on her.
11: Yeah. That's it.
3: All right, let me find a good crush song, buddy.
11: Thanks a lot.
3: Good luck.
11: Thank you.

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3: It's time for you to relax and unwind. 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And we also have some great stories to share with you, some wonderful love songs to dedicate. 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
1: Hi, good evening. Welcome to the Delilah Show. Who is this?
2: Brett.
1: Brett, what can I do for you?
2: I would like to make a dedication to an ex-girlfriend of mine that left me a few weeks ago, and I just want her to know that I love and miss her.
1: What's her name?
2: And her name is Shay.
1: So why did Shay give you the boot, Bert?
2: Oh, well, she said she was afraid I was going to flip out on her or something. And
1: why, do you have a bad temper?
2: Yes, I do.
1: Okay, well, then before we go dedicating any songs to Shay, how about we talk about how you can deal with that temper so you get it under control?
2: So I am.
1: You're not hurting anyone's heart again.
2: Oh, I am. I'm going to counseling and everything. I've been going for quite a while now.
1: And so, is it making an impact?
2: Yes, it is.
1: Good for you. How old are you?
2: 34.
1: Okay, time to get this under control. It was probably time to get this under control, oh, say, 10, 15, 20 years ago, but I'm glad you're doing it now.
2: Oh, yeah, definitely.
1: You want to know something really, really scary that I would not normally confess, but since you're being honest about your bad temper, it's confession session. I will admit to you and anyone listening right now, I have a wicked bad temper that I have had to work on for the last 30 years of my life.
2: Wow.
1: I know, hard to believe, huh, that somebody who sounds so nice, so mellow on the radio...
2: I know.
1: Be such a witch when I'm angry.
2: That's weird to hear.
1: It is. Bert, I have to give myself timeouts when I'm having a bad day and my kids are on my last nerve.
2: Yeah.
1: I will go lock myself in the bathroom and chill out so that I don't say anything I regret later.
2: Yeah, usually what I do is I'll go out for a walk to calm down.
1: Yep.
2: Yep.
1: You have to de-escalate, otherwise something bad's going to happen.
2: Right, I agree.
1: All right, let me find a song for you and for Shay, and good luck.
2: I thank you very much.
1: Bye-bye.
2: You have a good night.

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2: Sydney, welcome.
18: Hi.
2: What can I do for you?
18: I'm kind of having a problem right now with one of my best friends.
2: Okay. Tell Mother Delilah kind of what your problem you're having with this friend is. What's her name?
18: Oh, well, it's a guy.
2: What's his name?
18: Noel.
2: Okay. What's going on between Sydney and Noel?
18: Well, we've been, like, really close for probably, like, 2 years now. And 'cause we both grew up in the same town. And I'm just about to go away to college, and all of a sudden he, like, hits me with, you know, he wants to be with me. And
2: so you're good friends now, but he's romantically inclined.
18: Yeah.
2: Well, you're going away to college. Is he going away to the same college?
18: He's a year older than me, but he's postponing college. The scary thing is that his one sport, that it's just his life, and he's telling me that I'm going across the country to college, and he wants to follow me out there and give up his sport.
2: That's not a very healthy thing.
18: I know.
2: That tells me this is not a healthy kind of attitude.
18: I don't think it is.
2: No, that's kind of obsessive. If
18: yeah.
2: he's been working all of his life, and his goal has been to participate in the Olympics,
18: mm-hmm.
2: and now he's ready to throw all that away and just follow you around, that's not good.
18: I know. It's kind of scaring me, but I'm really concerned because we've been incredibly close.
2: Well, then you need to say, you know what, Noel, we're incredibly close friends, and I love you dearly as a friend, and maybe in the future, you know, maybe things will happen and we're meant to be together, but right now I want to concentrate on college, and you need to concentrate on your sport,
18: mm-hmm.
2: and, you know, following me around the country is not a good idea.
18: Right.
2: Good luck.
18: Okay, thank you so much, Delilah.

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2: 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If you've joined us for the first time, I'm glad that you're here, because we are here to celebrate all that is good and right in the world with you. If you're a newcomer to the show, where have you been all these years? Well, no matter. I'm glad you're here now.

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4: Hi, thanks for calling. This is Delilah.
15: Hi, Delilah.
4: Hi, who's this?
15: This is Sarah.
4: Sarah, how can I help to make your night a little bit brighter?
15: I was wondering if you could pick out a song for my boyfriend and I.
4: Okay, tell me about your honey and what you want to tell him on the air.
15: Well, we've been dating for about 6 months now. I love him with all my heart. He's, probably the best man I've ever been with. We actually dated in eighth grade, so, we've already kind of been talking about, maybe in the future getting married and stuff. So, if you guys could...
4: Wait. How old are you?
15: 19.
4: Why are we jumping into the forever conversation at 19? Have you finished college yet?
15: No.
4: Have you started college yet?
15: Yes, I'm a sophomore in college.
4: Okay.
15: And he'll be done. He's a firefighter, so he's done with school. I'm not saying that we would get married right now or anything, but, We've
4: someday.
15: Insinuated it. Yeah, we've insinuated it and stuff like that.
4: Not You're letting each other kind of know that each other has the qualities you would want in a forever person, and you really think he's cute.
15: Yes, exactly. I'm not saying, oh, let's get married tomorrow or whatever, but hopefully in the future after I'm done with college and I'm graduated and everything.
4: Okay. So you're thinking things through. You're making sense.
15: Exactly.
4: Good for you. Why wasn't I that wise at your age?
15: I had to grow up pretty fast, I guess.
4: You just have a lot more wisdom and maturity than I did at your age. You should be very proud of yourself.
15: Thank you.
4: I'll find a good song for you. What's his name?
15: His name is Josh.
4: Josh. Okay.
15: Yes. All right. Thank you.

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15: Thank you so much.

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96.1 WEJZ on a More Music Weekend. It's Brian Jordan. Today is National Tooth Fairy Day. The average value of a single lost tooth during the past year has increased by 17%, up now from $5.01 to $5.84. It is the first over-year increase in Tooth Fairy giving since 2023. $5.84 for a tooth these days. Man, I'd be lucky if I got a dollar back in the day.

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Well, the heat will still be around. Not quite as hot. Highs of 92 tomorrow, 94 on Monday. It is 87 right now with NSYNC.

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